0: 25th.
1: Avenue, Hillier Township. At the bottom of the bridge, there's a trash bag. Caller states it's the shape of a person inside of it. We'd like to check it out. It was just passerby, no longer in the area.
2: We're 203.
0: Go ahead. Citation to that operator for speed, 15-35, as well as a verbal warning for having his license on him while he's driving. 33.
2: Copy. He walked out.
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0: Well, 3-3-1 can take

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0: 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I'll be back in the city.

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1: 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He's in talk. 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
0: Go ahead. Walmart just my comments. If you could check row 11, it's going to be the grocery side up by the store break. Silver Jeep Laredo. Plate is Victor 644303. Caller witnessed a black female take two children out of the vehicle from the floor, so there's no car seats in the vehicle. Female went into the store.
2: Sorry.

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2: Michelle Paxton, 37-year-old, female, Larceny, valid and clear.
1: Michelle, units clear.

0: 56211.
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0: 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She was giving a verbal warning for red light.
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1: Copy, thanks. It's going to be at 344 Von Air Avenue. I just got off the phone with Norn. They said they were on the phone with David Lyman, who is a 19 unmedicated paranoid schizophrenic. He made this, some threat that he was going to go outside with an AR-14 and shoot his neighbors, right? He didn't mention any specific neighbors, but there was a stalking order that was issued to him today that was served. The petitioner is going to be a neighbor at 340 Von Air.
0: Westbound at Gatecox after the light. I'll be out with King Sam Union, 7648 King Sam Union, 7648.

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1: What?
2: Victor Nora, 558-680. Victor Nora, 558-680.
1: A 19-year-old female, Jade, out of Elyria, Dallas, Cliff.

0: 377.
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1: He's on foot. Left lane east on Bell from Speedway.
0: Yeah, I've got one in Willow Park and Bell.
1: Copy, Willow Park and Bell, break for 196.
2: Station.
1: Back 331, Willow Park and Bell, he's with a theft suspect.

0: Samuel Klanik, K-L-A-N-A-K-M, aware of cautions.
1: Yeah.
0: Whoever the next one off is, go to Speedway and see if they want anything done. It sounds like maybe a tornado. That was old.
2: Yeah, I'll let you know.

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1: Go ahead.
0: I spoke to the caller. He said he just wants some trespass.
1: Copy that.

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1: Go ahead.
0: Hey, advise in person, if you can just put it on his jacket, clear.
1: Okay.

0: thing.
1: Okay, sir. Thanks for your help. I appreciate it.
2: One, three, seven, seven.
3: Go ahead.
2: I'm still in the general area that Applebee's is coming back in.
3: Affirmative. She said that vehicle was still there.
2: There were no occupied vehicles where they said it was, or in the lot that we could find. Have a make, model, RP, anything, half a dozen blue cars in the lot.
3: I tried to get that the first time. She said her and her husband were seated too far away to give any information.

0: 96331.
1: Brewster
0: and 911 open line. They said it sounded like a child was on the phone. I tried to call back, negative. It's coming back to this 141st Bruce.
1: Copy. Well, 196, I'll check it. I'll let you know if I need anything. Copy. Updated, clear.
0: Copy.
2: Avenue, Carlisle Township. It's going to be LT Power Systems for a burglar alarm.
3: Copy that.

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0: 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So, check's okay.

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2: Life care dispatch to Vermilion Fire. 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You are going to proceed until the road turns into a Y, and then that is where you will see them.
0: Vermilion Fire Command copies.

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1: Wake a little.
0: 610 Middle Avenue, property owner standing by outside. She's requesting we check the property. She was told by a neighbor there may be squatters inside. Break. She'll note 15 there for a Devin Crofts, as well as a note that 610 Middle is the garage behind 610.
1: Charlie.

0: 3377. Can you detail life care to this location for an eval?
1: Affirmative.

0: 377. Yeah, I don't know. 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King, actually Queen, 5232.
1: Final 126 here, the black and colored fires next year.

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0: Unfortunately, I can't get it to work either.
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0: 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Clear.
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0: Go ahead.
1: 1-7-2-2-9-3-0-7.

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2: Copy.
1: Good.
2: Just put them on the daily. Those two are the actual owners of the residence. Great.
0: Good.
2: Check inside, no one's in there. We're clear.
0: Copy.
3: There goes 6377.
0: Gone.
3: David's going with life care for an eval. We're clear.
0: Copy.
4: Caller noticed doors open on their vehicle in that driveway. 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I just like them checked on.

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1: Gone.
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0: And 306 North Center Street. 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The people on the other side of the street called in, said they got a text from her. She's saying that boyfriend messed her up pretty good and he's going crazy in the house. We're gathering more now. 306 North Center.

2829 Lawrence Court, Leary Township. 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One male, two females. All parties just now went inside the house. 41829 Lawrence Court.

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1: Caller, I'll meet you back at 113 Kentucky Drive. 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
0: Copy, thanks.

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They advised everything was okay there. They just couldn't get a passcode.

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0: 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It was hours ago and nobody's there.
1: Copy.

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1: Yeah, all right, copy. It's 113, Silverman Road.
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2: We took a lap around down there. Negative. And found it off. River on. So she's on maybe the north side.
0: Yeah, she took a backpack and phone charger and all that type of stuff. I'd imagine she's at a friend's house somewhere.
2: Yeah, sir.

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1: 27.
0: But that is where it's plotting at, 6141 Antrim Road, disturbing with screaming.

0: 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It's been canceled.
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1: Copy. We've tried multiple times to get her back on the line. 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She just picks up and hangs up.

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0: 814 East Avenue. Caller is at Kelsey Bowens advising that her uncle, Dion Owens, is there unwanted. Stated that he used to live there. Today he agreed to leave and is back intoxicated and she's scared.
1: Copy.
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0: I'll be clear with the report.

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It's gonna be in the pickup.

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1: I understand what you're saying. Are you, is your unit able to break? I got a disturbance craft counter.
0: We have a 21.
1: I copy.

man, Crocker Road, Grafton Township. FEMA's requesting PDs, a disturbance going on. We're getting more now. 364, you both head down there?

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0: I'm here.
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1: I have a lot of in-progress stuff right now. I'm getting to it, though.
0: No, I understand. Just want to make sure you heard. Thank you.

0: 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There's a single car accident with hazards on. She doesn't know if they're injured or not, but due to it being a single car, I'm wondering if it's .19, so I'm putting it as an injury.
1: Copy.
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1: Would probably leave and meet me at the substation. If so, I can be a one-man response.
2: 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I'll go back and add. Outer pickup.
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2: 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Unless 40 beats me down there.
3: I copy.
1: Go ahead.
4: You want me to route to whatever call you want me to go to?
2: Sure. Maybe you can head towards America Wilderness right now for DV. And also, just for the record, they did message back that they don't want him anyway.
0: Ready?

0: heard.
1: She remains a civil matter at this time. Complaints advised on what to do. But Neely's been okay to you, it's clear.
0: Have you?
2: At this time as well.

0: 27364.
1: Sir?
0: Down at 366-98 Neff Road. Guy called in, state said a dog was attacking his dog. He thought it was a coyote, and he shot it, and it was a neighbor's dog. The old guy is here, is he? Hey, the dog's just still alive. Ben Page just lost 64.
2: They should probably respond if they need us. Just let us know.
3: He needs to stay out.

0: the dog has a collar, but the collar himself does not know whose dog it is, though.
1: It's going to be lot number, or cabin number 2, but we're asking you to stand by at the Grafton Township Fire Station.

0: Hello.
1: Unit, do you have traffic? I'm on 911.
0: I
1: have a female on the line now. She sounds very, you guys are aware.

0: I'll be clear from here. Where do you need me?
1: Just D1's fine. Nothing pending.
0: Okay.
2: Airway 217.
3: One for 1377.
0: Yeah.
3: Any changes to an abandoned vehicle? There doesn't appear to be any crash.
1: Okay. 3-4-3-6-7-23-17.
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0: 1864 Middle Avenue, near the D. David Building, big long dumpster. Caller and her neighbor are both concerned that the smell of a dead body is emanating from that dumpster. Go ahead.
2: There's probably 10 cubic tons of trash in that dumpster. There's absolutely no way there's a dead body in it. It's just stink. 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
1: I just want to

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He continues to return and dumpster dive. Employees are advising he's extremely aggressive and attempted to assault somebody. They would like to trespass from the property.

0: the 377. 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He's been advised he's in trespass. Not quite sure if it was him, but add it to the list if it hasn't already been.
1: Gabby.
0: And we're clear.
1: Can I?

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1: Good.
0: 243 Boston Avenue for a frog report.

0: 617. Has been updated. Both units are clear. 101 for now.
1: Now the person whose dog was shot there at Northview Animal Clinic, dog was shot 5 times. Still alive at this time, but he does want a deputy to come up there and speak with him about the situation.
2: 4. 306.
3: 405 Bond Street, caller advised the subject hooked up to a boat across the street and pulled out and... The boat came off of the trailer, wrecked the car, and they ran into another vehicle in the roadway. He said there's a crowd gathering.
2: Okay. 304. 306.
4: Send it 331 also, 7 at west.
3: Copy.
2: 28377. Cut. Show Kenwood clear. Is that updated?
3: Copy.

Pleasure, 211. Now this sheet's meeting with Lorraine, ending 60913.1.

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0: Signal's been turned over to LPD 33 and route back to city.
2: Paul, this is Charles, 7174.
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1: King Tom Young, 7734.
0: Amanda Burner on a 26 Kia, expires in August. She's going to be a 44-year-old female, Bond Street, valid and clear.
2: Prius, I'm sorry, your transmission was broken. Can you repeat?
1: Paul, Ocean Charles, 7174.
3: Penn has both those vehicles, 33.
0: Copy.
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1: 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Good. I'm out at Lee Road. Any mileage, 82766, 82766. Okay.

0: 5-6-2-104.
1: That mail's been dropped off. He was cited for license forfeiture and given a verbal warning for expired plates. 6-24-26-33.
0: Copy.

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1: Crap. 304 DL.
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0: 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There's no record of the trespass. She also lives with other people. There's no known weapons.
2: Howdy.
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0: Affirmative.

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0: 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It's going to be a Benny Johnson.
1: He wants to speak with me?
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0: 100 Cleveland Street for Walgreens. Two males are soliciting. It's going to be a white male shirtless and another white male in all black. They've been bothering customers asking for money.
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1: Copy.

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0: 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They kicked a hole in her door. 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The place has previously been condemned and alerted for bed bugs.

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0: 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He is valid. He doesn't have a motorcycle endorsement clear.
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0: 1135 Melvin Lane. 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It seems to involve a black male named Raymond and a white female. 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

0: 6301, can you head down to Melvin as well? I just had an additional caller advise a larger group stated someone had a gun and another subject was going inside to get a gun.
1: Okay.

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0: I just went to go down Barbara. 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
0: I'm on. 836 Allen Street, calling, reporting a disturbance. She's advising that Jeremiah Bailey is back at her residence, threatened her. He's refusing to leave, no weapons.

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1: Go ahead.
0: Victor, 187-990.

562-109. Verbal warning to that operator for stopping on the roadway. Clear.

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1: Good.
0: 304. 246 Bruce Street. Got a report of a domestic between a Larry Ryan and a Jakiya Rucker. I got a second phone call that one of the parties pointed a firearm at the caller. It's going to be a Larry Bryant who was pointing the gun.
1: Copy.

0: believe 340 checked that 511 pending. Everybody's looking at that in there, so.
1: Charlie cleared it. Stand by.

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1: Hey, from 40.
0: Copy. This is a 10 Chevy sedan, unknown model, signal 7, from John Nora Paul, 3907, driving below the speed limit. They're trying to turn into the Huntington development. Right now we're getting further. From, I'm about to run it right now.

2012 Chevy beige in color to a Mary Fieldman, 84-year-old female. She's out of Elyria, Bears Palm Street.

0: on the vehicle. Last seen turning into River Ridge Courts, that development over there off Grafton. Unknown where they went from there. Copy. Elderly female, may just be an elderly female, just driving cautiously.
1: More than likely it is at 6:20 in the morning.

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0: 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It's an accident. Hit skip, silver vehicle hit another unknown vehicle and left. Last thing going west on 57.
1: Copy.

0: what are you on?
1: 39339 Butternut Ridge Road, Carlisle Township. Boyfriend, female called in, states her boyfriend's abusing her. There was just a disturbance there. Boyfriend just left. It's going to be a Stephen Wagner. 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
1: 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Chief's advice, contact probation officer, be clear.

0: 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It's been canceled.
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0: High Street in Penfield. 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
1: 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They're both arguing. Only verbal at this time. 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
0: 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Neighbor calling, advising there's a white male there. Early 20s, wearing green shorts, no shirt. Keeps going onto his porch and sitting himself. He's on his own porch.
1: From 25.
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0: RP to Danielle Curta, 1118 Melvin Lane. I'm a 2009 Buick maroon in color. It expires in 27. She shows 25. Valid, clear.
1: Got it.
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1: Yes, give me 1 minute. 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
0: 562-58 traffic, sir.
1: Four runs two.
0: Paul Mary John 4255. I'm on Deer Spring, off Gatestone.
1: Yes.

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0: Stopping a red Nissan pickup. 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

0: Was this the caller's address or the address where it was happening?
1: The address where it was happening. 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She was at 953.
0: Okay, I'll check the old development in detail. I'll check in with your caller.

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1: 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What?
0: I updated the oral. 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
0: 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If you can clear us with a report, but leave us on follow-up at this location.

0: 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I have that female in custody. I'm ready for starting.
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4: 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This is 2017. He's on the expired 622 at 26.

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5 6 2 9 1 2. Victor Nora 694 613. 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
0: Four 17th Street, missing juvenile Jada has returned home this morning. Be advised, there's an alert on her. When she is returned, there's a juvenile certification hanging on the incomplete board. Fill it out and turn it in.
1: Four copy.

0: 91562.
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0: 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Male was cited for expired. He was given a verbal warning for turn signal and display. 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
0: Patience.
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2: 150 Fairlawn Avenue for a residential burglary, living room shock, negative on premise. They spoke with key holder Megan. She's not on scene, not en route, but requesting dispatch.

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0: Traffic secure, false alarm, hold me safe.
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0: 473 Ogden Drive, speak with a Vicky. She's her neighbor. Has been yelling at her and throwing keys into the caller's lawn. Been advised that this is an ongoing issue and has two large German Shepherds. Requesting officers to go through her site door.
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1: Copy.

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0: Hey, Mr. Murphy, Ogden. I need to reroute you. I have a commercial burglary alarm coming in at Chestnut Commons.
1: Copies.
2: LA 2 copies.
0: It's going to be 620 Chestnut Commons Drive at the Charlie's for commercial burglary, front door, motion and back door, negative on premise or key holder.
2: Copy.
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0: 014377. We'll be clear from 17th Street en route to Duncan, East Broad, to make contact with the subject.
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0: Copy, she checked okay while we returned to have her taken out.
1: Copy.

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0: MVA non-injury. It occurred up on I-90 westbound, just past the on-ramp. They pulled off to the side of the road right by the split. It's just going to be one vehicle. The other left the scene, but they have a plate.

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0: Zachary Bramble, 31-year-old male out of Lorraine, not valid till to reinstate. TPO's clear.
1: Copy.
2: Yes, be out on Oregon.
0: Okay.
1: Okay.

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0: 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Clear.

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0: 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He's route to 120 Kenwood Street for some follow-up. 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
1: I'm Peter with Travis Allen, 469 Ogden. I'm a 2013 Ram truck, white in color. It expires in 27. He shows 40-year-old male, valid motorcycle endorsement, clear sexual offender.
0: We have a public service room.
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5: Do we have an update on Sprague?
6: 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Dispatch has been in contact with the fire department and Ohio Edison.

0: request.
1: Well, that means it's going to be ETLGA. Another place that wants people to police.
0: She didn't say. She just wanted that mail checked on. She lives at 7190 Knoll.
1: All right, copy. 33.
0: Well, 6.
1: Go ahead.
0: 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She's on the phone. 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
1: I was at her residence. 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

0: 376. 144 Denison Avenue, speak with Ann Marsha. Reference a previous report of a juvenile walking through her yard. That occurred last night, unsure who it is.
1: You're happy.
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0: Can you show me out at 1118 Melvin for follow-up?
1: Copy. Do you need another?
0: Negative. Thanks, though.

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1: 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Unfortunately, there's no markings on the pole to say who owns it.

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1: Ben says the vehicle, and I'll be giving her courtesy ride to Sheets. Starting mileage is going to be 116.02.6.

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0: She's been dropped off inside for the U.S., 33. New World's updated. A citation for no through trucks was issued. 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

0: couldn't form 168.
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0: 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She said at some point someone broke in and damaged the inside of the home, has not gone through the property herself, and requesting to make a report now that it's daylight break. Officers did do a premise check last night, no one was inside. There is 815 for Devon Cross at the address as well.

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0: 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It's clear out of Cincinnati.
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1: 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She's clear.

0: 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There's a tire in the fast lane.
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1: To a Veneria, Rodriguez. Just showing clear. Out of Sullivan City. 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
0: Got it.

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1: 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Bye.

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0: John Oakes, 21 Chevy, expires 8/17/26, 77-year-old male, valid out of Elyria, not address clear.
1: I spoke to him. He thinks it was a surveyor or a Google Maps. We'll be quick.
0: Copy.

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1: 522 Wood Street, check on 24-year-old Christina Yates. She's having suicidal thoughts. She's been having suicidal thoughts and has been thinking about it since yesterday, but no threats were made. She does not want to go to the emergency room after being advised to do so. Possibly lives with her husband and unable to get in touch with her now.�然佛。

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0: 1120 East Broad, it's going to be the Tri-City Medical Building. They called in reference to a dog and a red Mitsubishi. They've been there over an hour. Windows are rolled down, but they're unable to find the owner, and the dog appears to be in distress.
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0: Ouais.
1: It's an essentially contact with the 34 at 6265 Jaycox Road. She stopped a male 34 who stopped my caller and stated that she was someone tried to pick her up off the street, right?
0: What?
1: She also told the 4034 that she was outside because her mom was sleeping since 5 o'clock this morning. The caller stated it looked like she was back inside this address.

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0: 184, that's the RO, Beth O'Connell, 65-year-old female, Walnut Street, our city, valid clear.
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0: 282.
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1: No affirmative, I'm on Mills now.
0: That's clear, I'll meet you at the house and we'll search it. Make sure he's not there.
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0: Five, six,
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0: Signal 7, Victor 604966 is mom. There's a ton of people out front. I haven't seen them. 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
2: 153, you know?
1: Okay.
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1: 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I will be giving that female courtesy ride to the crisis recovery center. 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
0: He's not stopping. We're going to be Woodford and Irondale.

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0: 15 for an Adrian Wrecker. It's going to be out of the pickup. Trisha Green Valley Dispatch on a failure to appear. He shows 28-year-old male, Woodford Avenue address. Not valid.
1: I got him.

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1: 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They left unknown direction in a Kia SUV.
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1: 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King David Lincoln 6148. 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
0: 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I'll get you the vehicle RP here in a second.
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0: 16377.
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1: We advise that last number. I have 57077.
0: 7777.
1: E216 outside.
0: E216 outside.
1: Abigail McCullough, failure to appear traffic offense, 3 North Olmsted Police, 24-year-old female not valid out of Elyria.

0: 5629.
1: Sorry. Negative contact. I'll be out at 9090 Longsworth now.
0: Yeah. 09 break.
2: Good.
0: We love Pyrox, approximately 16 years old, break.
2: Good.
0: Mylon Jackson, approximately 17 years old.
2: Do you have spelling on Leela?
0: Lincoln, Edward, Ida, Lincoln, Adam. Last name, Paul, Ida, Robert, Ocean, Charles, Henry.
2: First return to Ava Gustafson, 16-year-old female, valid out of Elyria, Oakwood, clear. I love Pyrock, 16-year-old female, Harwood Street, our city. Valid temporary permit, clear.
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1: It's probably not going to be either of those.

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0: Kurt at 141 Broad Street at the Dollar General. Complainants at 390 Prospect Street. Speak with Hank referencing a fraud. The advice has been, corrections have been being held since last night break. And there's an officer safety for a Jeremy Burr at 390 Prospect.
1: Copy. Sorry.

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1: 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I'm from Steinbeck.

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Paul Ocean Edward 7037. That's the Patton's truck. Okay. 562, we're moving this down the road. I'll update location.

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0: 813 Abbey Road South. 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There's a male who is putting some type of meter on his house break. My caller was not notified by the power company and is extremely irate about this male being on his property.
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0: Excuse me, it's on Tequila's 1134 Abbey Road North. Caller saw a blue van driving northbound on Abbey. She knocked down a bunch of cones and then parked here. She thinks she may be intoxicated.
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0: I'm at Ely Square at the fountain. Caller says there's a black man in a green shirt who's bending the equipment inside of the fountain to make it squirt straight up. He's with another black man in an orange shirt.
1: Copy.
2: That subject does have a... Go ahead.
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0: It's Parks and Rec employees. They're doing some work on the fountain. Please show us clear.
1: Okay.
0: Can you start sugar for King Nora King? I got you your last six.
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0: 123 is going to remain on scene with the vehicle and wait for Sugar. There's also a dog in here who will need the APL for, he'll advise.

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South Gateway Infirmary with California RP, Lincoln, George, Nora 599. 44 is out with me.

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0: We'll be clear, 71.
1: Okay.
0: Hello. 276, how did you want me to clear the call?
1: It's going to clear with the report.
0: Okay.

0: 261-168.
1: 261. I left some kind of disturbance at 10:15 Melvin Line. They're just passing the phone around, so I'm just trying to figure out what's going on.
0: Copy. 261.

0: 562, I can see him through a window. He looks code 16 if you could start the FD.
1: Two 6 1 and 1 6. They just be advised. Two of the females. One has pepper spray. One has a taser.
2: Job.
3: 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You're gonna have to ask. You're gonna forward to that.
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1: 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I don't need that back.
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0: 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You can send me that Thatcher Park model.
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0: Copy.
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0: 261 DL.
1: Go ahead.
0: Victor, Victor, 511076. Victor, Victor, 511076.
1: Gabrielle Galea, she's 17, suspended. Clear, shown 1122, Barbara.
0: Got
2: Can you see if you can locate a Julia, J-U-L-I-A, Shumway, S-H-U-M-W-A-Y?

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1: Year-old female, she's not valid, clear at 10:15, Melvin. Looks like she's a protective party in a protection order with Glenn Davis.
0: Copy.
1: 276 is out. Thank you.

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0: Okay, this is Malaysia Eastern. She's 24 out of Lorraine. Canceled. Clear.
1: Copy, DS.
0: Go ahead.
1: 584-950-494.
0: Maryland, Santiago. She's 43 out of Lorraine. Valid. Clear.
1: Copy, thanks.

0: 562. What was the neighbor's address?
1: I'm just confirming you don't have Malaysia East in there, right? She's in jail.
2: Where are you from?
1: Connor.

0: 123, I didn't get an answer. 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I'm going to try the dog ward and see if they can get a hold of someone.
1: Copy, thanks. I tried the kennel too, no response.
0: Yeah.
2: Possibly 7 o'clock morning.

0: 16.
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3: Right, Sugar has the car. I haven't been able to get a hold of anybody for the dog, so I guess I'll have him en route back to the station.
2: Copy. My partner's working on it. She's on the phone now.
3: 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Thank you.

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0: Is anyone that we ran trespassed from the village or any place in the village?
1: Stand by.
0: 144-377. Can you advise the time we called her out in custody, please?
1: It's on the bottom of that sheet 204 brought you.
0: Awesome, thank you.
1: 264 negative, I'm not showing any trespasses.

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0: You're all I have for time being at 57 southbound just before Chestnut Ridge. There's a 2-car MVA with injuries.
1: Yes.
2: Could you call the complainant back and see if he's home? The FD is requesting to speak with him.
3: Copy. Stand by.

0: 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He will be there in about 2 minutes. He was in the neighborhood.
1: Nice question.

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1: Go ahead. I'll be clear with the report. You can put me in route to that exit. Okay.

0: RP's clear to Bobby Peters on an 18 Chevy Grade, expires on 28. 72-year-old female, she's valid, clear out of the range. Looks like she has a protection order. She's the protective party.
1: Copy, send me a second. Hooks. Actually, both mean hooks.
0: I copy.

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3: I copy. Kevin.
0: Six on the traverse, going to be John 165494. John 165194.
3: I copy, that's a match. Your second RP is valid and clear. It's on a black Honda.
0: Copy, in the rear of that should be 063707, 063707.
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2: 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She's a protected party, restraining party to Rodney Peters.
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0: 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Traffic's getting backed up.
1: Okay.

0: 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Robert Lincoln, 113376.
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0: Copy.

0: 954 to 261. Go ahead. Do we need this involved party at all still, or do you want me to kick him loose?
1: I believe I have her TV in one of these closets. If she wants to come take a look at it, she can come here now. Otherwise, she can go to work.
0: Copy.

0: Con.
1: I took the parking lot for that Cleveland Street call. You're going to be DOA ETL. Be clear.
0: Copy, thanks.
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1: It would be a 440-610-9432.
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0: 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You can close the East Valley port.
1: Yes.
2: 12 to 50.
0: Traffic for 50.
2: Yeah, you available to come up here?
3: Cab's been updated, it's more clear.

0: 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Heading towards 1864 J John 11 assist CPS 282s en route to back here.
1: Copy.
2: 294 has got it for 282.
0: You can disregard.
1: I'll continue. I'm pulling in now. Thank you.
0: Okay.

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1: What?
0: Toxin dropped off, I'm clear.
1: Copy, break for 123.
0: Good.
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0: 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I'll be clear with the injury OH1.
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0: Robert Sam 672148.
1: Lucinda Faye, 51-year-old female, Avon Collins, clear.
0: Okay.

0: 294.
1: Go ahead.
0: I'm going to send you this fraud complaint that happened at the Dollar General off abroad, but he's at 390 Prospect. And there's an old alert here that's over 10 years old. The male that's on the alert no longer lives there.
1: Got it.

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1: Go ahead.
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2: Broad and Cedar.
0: 319 Ohio Street. Caller says that the mailman was just hit by a dog that lives at this address. I've got life care route. He's just sitting on the porch, not getting up.
1: 276.
2: The dog or the person that was bit?
0: Sorry, the mailman sitting on the porch. The dog is inside the house now.
2: Copy.

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1: 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She's 64 Valley Clear at that address.
0: Copy, just attach. That is the owner.
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0: John Frank Edwards, 6817, burns at the tracks.
1: Copy. We're headed to pick up on the RO.
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1: What?
0: 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Metal Lakes at Bears.
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0: You go ahead and send me a little break to my six.
1: Go on.
0: 266591.
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0: 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Driver male was falling multiple times to his vehicle, gold Chevy, attempting to leave the process.

0: 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He was last seen in the City Diner parking lot.
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1: Copy. They were trying to stop the man from leaving, but he was able to get out. They're unsure exactly where he went.
0: What's the make and model of the car again?
1: They turned to a brown Chevy Cruze 2019. It was either like a brown or goldish color.
0: Copy, 99, he checked Chinese parking lot. Let's do a check center. Copy, I'm right here now.

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0: Is she getting hit in the area for that vehicle yet? Looks like it hit 2 minutes ago, route southbound, city limits. 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
1: I've got a welfare check at 299 Bonair. Caller is a neighbor. He's requesting a welfare check on his neighbor who lives here. Her name's Shirley. Doesn't know her last name. Last saw her about a week ago.
0: Copy.

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0: Ohio Edison's on scene as well.
1: Copy. I believe Spectrum is who we're waiting on for the spring rolling.
0: I copy.
2: Yeah, 103, if they're on scene with you, if you could just ask them if they have any info about Sprague, and then whatever they advise you, if they advise it's open, I'll go verify.
0: I copy, I'll go ask.

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1: Go ahead.
0: Good boy. You said you could have

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2: 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Last name is going to be Sellers, if you could check hospitals to see if she's there.
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1: Copy. 276-377. Can you check to see if Shirley has any vehicles registered to her?
2: Affirm, stand by.
0: Go ahead. I just stopped out with the Spectrum guy down here on Sprague, and he told me these are not their lines. 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He's not confident they're going to do anything. Thinks it's AT&T's fiber line, and told us that the Illuminated company should own the pole, so it should be their responsibility. 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
3: Wonderful. 562, could you contact the Illuminating Company?
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0: 562, could you also just update the log with the info that 91 was given?
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77 to any unit in the area of 57. It's going to be westbound on Cleveland Street from 57. Be a while for a red Mirage. It was just involved in a hit skip.

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1: The Mirage is the at-fault vehicle.
0: Being 5-7, I can check.
1: Yeah. Give a moment if you stop and dispatch.
2: Can I just give you a call? I'm out on the road. 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
1: That's fine.

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0: Can you add his name and DOB to the call, please, when I give it to you?
1: Go ahead.
0: First name, Stephen, with a B. Last name, Zebra Adam Nora. And the date of birth is going to be August 9th of 2001. And see if you can find a public service for that as well.
1: Copy.

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0: You could just log that Ohio Edison left the scene and Spectrum still finishing this up.
1: Copy.

0: 276377. 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We'll be clear.
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0: The default vehicle is you two. Does the complainant want to report?
1: Affirmative, she was off to the side of the road.
0: Copy, I'll be out with them in a minute.
1: Okay.

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1: Caller.
0: I'm 773-040.
1: Yes. Go ahead.
2: I updated New World's citation was for expired plates, seatbelt, verbal warning for speech. Please.
1: Two-year-old male valid clear.
0: Got it.

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1: Copy. 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
0: Okay, 1 minute.

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1: safe.
2: Responding
3: through. 326 Furnace Street. Not really sure what he's reporting. He said there's a black male wearing a blue tank top and gray shorts outside his residence break. Says he's speaking to two females. He has a firearm on him. He's intoxicated. My caller said he's laying on the floor because he's also armed if he starts shooting up his residence. We just added an officer safety alert for my caller, Daniel Sexton. On the 12th, he's got some 19 issues.
0: Yeah.
1: Test 3-2-3, do it.
3: Okay.

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0: Copy, thanks.

0: 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I got a DN of Daniel Section 530-92.
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0: I'm pulling up the utilities map on PUCO's website. It looks like the name of the utility company is Frontier North.
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0: If I'm not mistaken, I believe I sent out an email with their phone number on it maybe a month ago or so. You might want to check there for a direct number. But I'm going to run 25 to see if I can find that direct number.
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0: We made contact with the male. He checks okay, 19 issues. His provider's options were clear.
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0: 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All he's got is a picture of a potential suspect.
1: Copy.
0: Before you clear, if you can speak to a female in the lobby in reference to identity fraud.
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0: Take a second, it's Bruce and Albert. I got a complaint of three females going door to door stating they were fanatic. One call states that one of the females was looking in her car window.
1: Copy from Speedway on 20.
2: I've
0: got another one, hang up. It's coming from High Point in the Park. It's showing as an elevator, possibly a service elevator.
3: Very good.
4: 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I'm done here. I copy. Do you got paper or not? I'm not sure.

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0: Westcom called back. They got a hold of Frontier. We're trying to get an ETA and a ticket number so we can get on top of this.
1: That's clear. Ohio Edison just showed up back here, but obviously it's not their fault. He doesn't even know why he was dispatched.

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2: Beard and a short fro.
0: So, man, do you kill Gore still have his 15s, 377?
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0: 57377. The end times two. Go ahead. Read in Rohan 118.010.3. Shannon Spears, spelled with a CH, 628.66. Cut.
1: Donnie's bridging a little right now, but probably wouldn't hurt his head.

0: 188.311. My caller is going to be standing by at Lake Ave Laundromat. It's the caller from 326 Franch Street, Apartment 2. He said when he went outside to get a drink, that male from earlier chased him. He's now down the street laughing at him.
1: We're looking for Kilgore right now. That's who it is. Can you see which direction he wants?
0: Yep. 5-7, your first CN, Brandon Rohan. He's 16 off of Blake Street. He's valid temporary ID. He's clear.
2: Copy.
0: And Shannon Sears is 60. She's off of West River, valid clear.
2: Copy, I'll be clear to report.
0: He said he's in the area of 300 Furnace Street.

0: 562-599. I have one more deal. Victor Union, 776-842. I don't need it back.
1: Copy.

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1: Go on.
0: Third and one. I'm driving 911 hang up at 711 Penfield. I never spoke to anyone, but 911 gave me this address that it was a female yelling at the top of her lungs. Phone number's returning to a 17-year-old Jada Abrams.

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0: Are you able to just verify that there's nothing on file for these three with Kinetic?

0: 562-69.
1: Go ahead.
0: New World has been updated. Owner was cited for speed 58 and 35, and I'm clear.
1: Copy.

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0: 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He gave me three different stories, but he checks okay, and we'll be clear.
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0: Previous Spitzer Auto Sales, 150 East Bridge Street. I was on the phone with Matthew Murray, who seems a little confused. This is a call from county. They transferred it over to me. He said that he was... I'm sorry, he said someone stole $200 from him, and they stole his gun as well and then threw it in a river. So they also beat him with a garden hoe brick. He's got the deputy chasing him around. They are unable to locate him, and now he's giving us this address off of East Bridge.
2: Yeah.

0: 3-7-3-7-7. I'll be out that Mirage at Sunset Townhomes. Can you give me the apartment number for the address here?
1: 1 second.
2: 3-6-9-7-2.
1: Travis.

0: 267 through 11. He's now saying he's going to walk over to the Gecko off East Bridge.
1: Copy.

57377. 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She checks okay. 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She's leaving for the time being. Go.

0: 5741. 257 Pin Oak Circle. Caller is in California. This is his friend, Brett Mullahan, is threatening suicide. So he just got off a TikTok live and he's still threatening to kill himself.
1: Six nine 377.
0: Seven.
1: Negative contact. Can you send sugar for this vehicle?
0: Affirmative.
1: Last 6, 010636.
0: Copy, that's a man.
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0: Okay.

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1: Please.
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0: 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And they'll be on the UCR for you.
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0: 57, just to advise my caller, did call back and said Brett left his house. He's walking around. I don't know what he's wearing.
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1: Go ahead.
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0: Commercial alarm at 931 Infirmary. It's at the concrete building. Activation from the west shop door and the showroom motion.
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0: 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She's in around here to pick him up.
1: 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Grandpa was getting ready to head out that way, too.

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1: Good. Middle and eighth.
0: Bean, speak to the caller again at the laundromat on Lake. He said he was at Glendale and Furnace when that male and his girl pulled up on him. The male got out, went into the trunk. He read the female's lips. She said, hurry up and do it. Break. They then left, went back into the house, and were laughing at him.
1: Copy.

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1: 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P60 valid clear 257 pin up.
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0: 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We're going to follow this gentleman to 326 to meet with the people laughing at him.
1: Okay.

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0: Clear site 21, sugar as a vehicle. I updated the tow slip.

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0: Can you head up to 901 Fairland? There's two deputies in route to serve a vacate order on an Antonio Miranda, and I guess the other half just showed up.
1: Copy. It looks like EPD does have a unit route over there.
2: 15 out.
1: Copy, I'm just going to update them.

0: 267-269. Hey, me the Lake Avenue laundromat. Caller is the owner. Says that there's a male inside the laundromat who's hunched over in a blue shirt, black pants. He saw him shooting up the other day.
1: Copy.
2: 377.
0: Fine.
2: Can you call that caller back and see if it was a black male?
0: Affirmative.
1: Female, starting 83891. Great. Yeah. You can just contact booking, see if they can have a wheelchair for when I get there.

0: 1-883-something.
1: Hello.
0: 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All parties have been advised. He's going to life care voluntarily, or the hospital.
1: Okay.

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1: Uh-huh.

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1: Good.
0: 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I'm not getting an answer.
1: Calling.

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0: You can clear that disabled COA.

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0: I tried the two numbers listed, they're not answering.
1: Copy, I'll be clear until they call back.
0: Copy.

0: 41267.
1: Station.
2: Suffer.
0: 238th Avenue, if you need contact with Martin Carpenter, he wants some civil advice on squatter spray. He wasn't very cooperative. He's an extreme 19 martial arts expert, access to weapons.
1: Copy.
2: Copy.
3: 2090.